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The worst way to jelly roll in need of favor. It's got to be River Country.

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Country WIVR with Chris Stapleton. You see a lot of motorcycles on 57. They're all headed to Sturgis. Well, maybe not all of them, but a good portion of them. The 86th annual Sturgis Motorcycle Rally is going on this weekend. A lot of people leaving this morning, so watch out for the motorcycles.

River Country WIVR with Jason Aldean. Next up is a guy who's going to be coming to the Watseka Family Festival along with Eddie Montgomery of Montgomery Gentry fame. Talking about Rodney Atkins, going to be there August 29th. 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

0: showers and thunderstorms. I'm meteorologist Jason Laird.
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0: River Country, WIVR, because sometimes Alka-Seltzer just doesn't do the trick. It's John Pardy, that heartache medication on River Country.
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River Country WIVR. Coming up, music from Jason Aldean. 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Very cool story about Zach coming up.